0: Lascia papà.
1: Okay, this ain't a bad little bunch of people for the Vortex. Don't get excited and carried away, I just say it ain't bad. I haven't heard no real fucking noise yet. I haven't heard no real

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3: 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Yeah.
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There's far too many molecules to see. They creep into your little mind. Almost all my neighbors have gone blind.

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When you're through with the shirt, wring it out and use again for dinner parties or other formal affairs. This has been a Booger Minute.

thank you, ladies and gentlemen. Speaking on behalf of myself and the one and only Constance Field. We are happy because you let us in your home tonight. And I shall do for you a number I call my breadwinner.

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There's a time in life you have to protest. There's a time in love you have to take a rest. Je suis un vieux motherfucker. 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

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Huh.

0: Thank you each and every one of you for having us here.
1: Awesome.
0: That the Hawaiians have given Steel Pulse and the music of reggae has been maximum. And what's been uniting the world, especially all the islands across the planet, have got similar disadvantages and been taken advantage of by imperial powers. And what have kept us going throughout all these years as people across the islands, across the planet, has been the love and the belief in reggae music. And that's what's going to be uniting us forever.
2: All right.